0: melhor mix do Brasil. 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
1: They say the holy water's watered down, and this town's lost its faith.

0: 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I blasted off the planet, rocked the car.
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1: As life goes on. I'm starting to learn more and more about responsibility. And I realize that everything I do is affecting the people around me.

0: Before you go, there's something I want you to have.
1: Oh, it's beautiful. But wait a minute, isn't this?
0: Yeah, yes it is.
1: But I thought the old lady dropped it into the ocean in the end.